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0: Are you guys going to be able to take this, or do you guys need me to start county?
1: No, we'll tell you, but can you give us more information on it? 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
0: I apologize. 367 Green Road. It came in from the alarm company. Male subject, fall call. Unknown injury, unknown age. Maybe BLS at this time.

0: 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Show us the route.
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1: What do you got?
0: 579 Enders Avenue. 579 Enders Avenue. Third call from a neighbor sitting, possible domestic. They could hear a female yelling, "Stop, hurt me."
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0: Thank you.

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What's the address you're in route to? 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

0: 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Where is the caller calling from? Are they in the camper across the street?
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0: 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I got one for pickup right by the pull-off.
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0: Morning. 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Post 742. Anything for cap?
2: That's affirmed for cap today. 04-56.
0: Received. 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
1: 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Airborne. 0504.

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Dorey County 911. Central Virginia Ambulance, Mutual Aid, Dorey County Ambulance, County Medic, Galville Fire, respond 668 Rickard Hill Road, nearest cross, 6 Hill Road and Kobe Road. 84-year-old male, chest pains, abnormal breathing, ALS response, repeating. Central Virginia Ambulance, Mutual Aid, Dorey County Ambulance, County Medic, Galville Fire, 668 Rickard Hill Road, nearest cross, 6 Hill Road and Kobe Road. 84-year-old male, chest pains, abnormal breathing, ALS response, 910610.

0: 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Galva Fire, County Ambulance, County Medic, second transmission. 668 Rickard Hill Road. 84-year-old male, chest pains, difficulty breathing, ALS response. 34 Central Bridge Ambulance, Galville Fire, County Ambulance, County Medic, second transmission. 668 Rickard Hill Road, just across of Pickett Hill. 84-year-old male, chest pains, respiratory distress, ALS response. 910614.
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0: Houston 4891 en route. 1 en route, 0614.

Henry County 911, Central Bridge Ambulance, clear transmission, spot near station. Central Bridge Ambulance, clear transmission, spot near station. 91-0617.

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1: Story 991. Summon ambulance. Eastbound 631, Charlotte Valley Road. And across Mead Road and Baptist Church Road. 68 female. Difficulty breathing. ALS response. Repeating. Summon ambulance. 631 Charlotte Valley Road, nearest cross Mead Road and Baptist Church Road. 68-year-old female. Correction, 86-year-old female. Difficulty breathing. ALS response. Better one. 0641.

3991, 7 ambulance, second transmission. Respond 631, Trout Valley Road, News Cross Mead Road and Baptist Church Road. 86-year-old female, difficulty breathing, ALS response, repeating. 7 ambulance, second transmission, 631, Trout Valley Road, News Cross Mead Road and Baptist Church Road. 86-year-old female, difficulty breathing, ALS response, 91-06-44.

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ALS response, repeating for West Fulton first responders, 631 Charlotte Valley Road. 86-year-old female, respiratory distress, ALS response, 9106

Missouri County 911. Bertrandville, ambulance, mutual aid summit. Westbound first responder, second transmission, 631 Charlotte Valley Road. 86-year-old female respiratory stress, ALS respond. Repeat for Bertrandville, ambulance, mutual aid 4 summit. Westbound first responder, second transmission, 631 Charlotte Valley Road, East Cross Baptist Church. 86-year-old female respiratory stress, ALS response, 01065.

0: Go ahead.
1: 119 East Street, speak to James. He states his e-bike was stolen last night, as well as his wallet with some money in it. He believes that Christopher Woods was the subject who took it. He will meet you outside the residence.
2: All units are clear, Cap. The zone car will take off.
1: Just exactly.
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0: Story Guy 911. Richmondville Ambulance, second transmission. Respond 631, Shot Valley Road, near Cross, Mead Road, and Baptist Church Road. 86-year-old female, difficulty breathing. ALS response, repeating. Richmondville Ambulance, Mutual Aid Summit, 631 Shelley Valley Road, near Cross Mead Road and Baptist Church Road. 86-year-old female, difficulty breathing. ALS response, 910655.
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Hey, Harry County 911. COVID Sky Ambulance. 751 East Main Street, apartment 1. 67-year-old female, chest pain, difficulty breathing, ALS response, repeating, COVID Sky Ambulance. 751 East Main Street, apartment 1. 67-year-old female, chest pain, difficulty breathing, ALS response, Harry County 911, 0715.

0: Harry County 911, code for ambulance, second transmission, 751 East Main Street, apartment 1, 67-year-old female, chest pain, difficulty breathing, ALS response, repeating, Cobusville ambulance, second transmission, 751 East Main Street, apartment 1, 67-year-old female, chest pain, difficulty breathing, ALS response, Harry County 911, 0718. 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
1: A gentleman says he knows where his bike's located. 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
0: 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Yeah, 14.
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0: 9791. That's a firm. 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
1: Scanner's on for two.
2: 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This is going to be the last one. 464 West Main. Again, 464 West Main.
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0: Culture DV 88, eastbound New York. Mary Edward Robert 2267. She is all set. Has somebody coming with gas this morning? 4553.

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You're all static.

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0: 172 Schoharie.
1: Schoharie's on 172.
0: I'm going to be clear of this call for now. Mr. Beeman was advised to get back in touch with me later after his appointment, if necessary, to file a supporting deposition in regards to this incident.
1: Caesar 748. Scary's on 3247. Scary's on 3247.

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1: Scary Nome was on 3993.
0: Yes, ma'am. We're County Highway 36, County Highway 39. Still no sign of Richmond, though. We're inquiring their location.
1: You said by 5 minutes ago they were west on 7 towards 36. I'll inquire. 911, 9791.

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Copied, you are on 36. We have Otsego County 3993 stating they were at the intersection of 36 and 39.

0: 911.
1: Fire control, Otsego County, 3993.
0: 3993.
1: Yes, ma'am, any word from Richmondville?
0: Excuse standby. That's affirmed. We just got in touch with them. We're having issues with the radio. They stated they are on 166.
1: Received. They have bypassed us. We had no contact with them. It would be best at this point for them to continue to their destination.
0: ARC, we will let them know they're 756. 9791. You're on 166 per 3993. You've already bypassed them. Your best route is to continue to the hospital.

0: 172. 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And he believes he knows where his bike is. Given that possible address is 214 MacArthur.
1: Received. I'll swing back, give that a check. If negative, then I'll be back later with him when he calls to file a supporting.
0: It says some girl named Melissa.
1: Receive, show me in room.
0: Described it as the first residence past South Grand on MacArthur. And that's the only address I can find. So there's a bunch of avalanches in the driveway.
1: Guess we'll see if there's a snowball's chance it's there.
0: 758.

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1: He's on N427.
0: Good morning, I'll be in service.
1: Good morning, 3-4.

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1: 172.
0: Just to confirm, 214 MacArthur, correct?
2: That's the possible address of what you described.
0: Received. If you want, you can show me out. Be arriving momentarily.
2: 010.

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1: Thank you.
0: The 214 is going to be the American Legion. Showing negative appears. Be back in.

0: Yeah, by 1027 Kaiser Kill Road, there's a deer laying in the road. Dead deer.
1: The address?
0: 1027 Kaiser Kill.
1: Thank you.

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1: Scary, that 37.
0: 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We're in subsurface.
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1: It's a little foggy up here. They're up here working on the intersection up near the town barn. We parked up here until the fog clears.
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0: Skyhawk 337. 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

172, Sierra traffic stop. 72. 443 just west of 146, New York, George Paul Robert, 9803, GPR 9803. It's going to be a silverish blue color Toyota Camry, occupied one. 15.

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He's showing valid. Just going to be a verbal. 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

0: 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To Bruce Vandergroff out of Johansson.
1: Copy, can I get 20 of that vehicle?
0: George Paul Robert, 9803. George Paul Robert, 9803.
1: Appreciate it, thank you.

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0: We'll be clearing en route back to the office. Speak with Sergeant McCoy.
1: Bunch of three.

Joe Harry, County 911 to Middleburg Ambulance, Williams Deville Fire, County Ambulance, MD Medic, 117 Woods Road. Male in his 60s, not breathing. CPR in progress. Repeating. Middleburg Ambulance, Williams Deville Fire, County Ambulance, MD Medic, 177 Woods Road. Here's crosses Braun Hill. Male in his 60s, not breathing. CPR in progress. Now 110.42.

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responding now, 12 Middleburg Ambulance, County Medic, Lindenville Fire, 177 Woods Road, male in his 60s, not breathing, CPR in progress. Repeating, Middleburg Ambulance, County Medic, Livingstonville Fire, 177 Woods Road, nearest cross is Braun Hill, male in his 60s, not breathing, CPR in progress, ALS response, by 11045. Five.

0: 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They're closer to the Gates Hill Road end.
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0: 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Lutherville Fire 3rd Transmission Responding Station. 1051.
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0: 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Going to be clear of the office en route to 694 Arabia Road. Again, 694 Arabia Road on a follow-up.
1: One zero five eight.

Schoharie County 911, Colbertville Ambulance, 539 Mineral Springs Road, nearest cross is Donuts Brow, 59-year-old male, stroke symptoms, ALS response, repeating. Colbertville Ambulance, 539 Mineral Springs Road, nearest cross is Donuts Brow, 59-year-old male, stroke symptoms, ALS response, Schoharie County 911, 1059.

0: You're Harry Cannon 911. Colbusville Ambulance, second transmission. 539 Mineral Springs Road, nearest cross is Donuts Brow, 59-year-old male. Sherlock symptoms, ALS response, repeating. Colbusville Ambulance, second transmission. 539 Mineral Springs Road, nearest cross is Donuts Brow, 59-year-old male. Stroke symptoms, ALS response. You're Harry Cannon 911, 1102.
1: 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Is that 1168 near Route 7?
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0: I have an operator in a black sedan, unknown registration, unknown car model, driving opposite, driving westbound on the eastbound on 88 by the Scary exit. Can you send additional units?
1: That's from Scary and Univibble 88. Scary 172.
2: Here I'm at mile marker 93 westbound approaching exit 21. I can turn around and head that way with him.
1: Scary 172, you copy? It's black known, black sedan.
0: Scary, he's now approaching exit 23. Still westbound on the eastbound on 88.
1: Received, Scary 172, copy.
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0: Down a traffic stop, George William Yankee 6815, George William Yankee 6815, Middle Springs Road, east of headquarters.
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Escort ambulance, immediately Middleburg, 130 Opportunity Drive, 50-year-old male, sick person, ALS response, 911142. One.

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911, Cobiscal Ambulance, 2nd Kilometer District, County Ambulance. 111 Goodfellow Lane, nearest cross is House Cave Road. 79-year-old female, hip injury from non-recent fall, BLS response repeating, Cobiscal Ambulance, County Ambulance. 111 Goodfellow Lane, nearest cross is House Cave Road. 79-year-old female, hip injury from non-recent fall, Schoharie County 911, 111.

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Under recent fall with hip injury. Ambulance response repeating. 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Ambulance response, Harry, Kona number one.

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0: Yeah, it was 694 Arabia Road again. 694 Arabia Road, down Summit. On follow-up, no need for status.
1: 118.

0: 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Control 9891, en route to Albany, Madison, CLS.
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Bristol area county 911 to Cobuscoe Fire. 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Just cross House Cave Road. For BLS response, repeating. Cobuscoe Fire. 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Just crosses House Cave Road. For BLS call. 9112. 08.

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1: 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Skye Area County 911, 1209.

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0: Be on a traffic stop, 145 near number 4886. It's in Lawyersville, New York. John Frank David 9599. 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
1: Okay, Clear of Arabia Road. I'm going to be out at 358 State Route 10. 358 State Route 10 is coming at the intersection. I'm in the interview.
0: What's your

0: message.
1: Respond up to 178 Grandview Drive. Again, 178 Grandview Drive, the hospital. Just took a call from just in Manchester security reporting a male on female domestic. Male subject is walking down the road wearing a blue hoodie and black beanie. Female subject is still on scene, possibly bleeding. Unknown further information yet at this time. Caller is still on scene as well.

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0: Go Harry, 236. 236. 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Those subjects are walking on Parkway Drive at this moment. The male is Manuel Pisano.
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1: Yeah.
0: Manuel Tosado, date of birth 42568, 42568.
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1: Scary 526.
0: Was Mr. Manchester at the clinic or was he at the hospital, do you know?
1: Where he was calling from?

0: 124 is here.
1: Mega 124.
0: I'll be clear last. I need an additional one, grab you.
1: 1308, and I don't believe so at this time.
0: Yeah.

236 here. It's going to be a negative domestic, just a dispute. Report's going to be handled by 253. Both units will be clear.

Thank you.

0: 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Is this going to be for APS or CPS?
1: It might be CPS. There's a, it's like a babysitting gig for a complaint I had.
0: For C-123.
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2: 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Again, 119 East Street, Village of Cobleskill, on a follow-up in regards to my larceny complaint from this morning.
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0: 172 Scares. 872. Would you be able to attempt to Mr. James Beeman? Phone number is going to be 518-447-9540. Again, 518-447-9540. Contacts me. Would you all advise him to come out and speak with me, please?
1: Received, standby.

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Number 2 car, property damage accident, East Main Street near North Street, causing some traffic issues at this time.

0: 236 here. 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
1: The negative, he's just doing follow-up from earlier complaint.
0: Ten points.

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2: 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Stand by, I'm going to be en route to 464 West Main on a follow-up.

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to Harry County 911, Cobuscoe Ambulance, 114 Rockland Lane, Canner. Here, the meat lab office, 18-year-old female, single fainting episode, now conscious and alert, BLS response, repeating, Cobuscoe Ambulance, 114 Rockland Lane, Canner. 18-year-old female, single fainting episode, BLS response, Harry County 911, 1351.

0: 46.
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0: 1352.

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Now, BLS, be advised, UPD is on scene. They said they left their lights on, so you can see them. Affirmative, it's Tanner, round back. They said they're going to be in the meat lab.

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0: 3236. 236. Took a call. Subject over on Everest Street, reporting over on Railroad Ave behind building 104. There's a male subject up against the building by the tracks. Just called last week too about the same thing that the state police handled.
1: Temple.

0: 104. There's a male subject up against the building by the tracks. 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
1: Temple.

0: Bear County 911, 9891. 9891 is 10 8 quarters. Our time at the hospital was 12:49.
1: 4-1.

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0: 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If I did not, it's my fault. 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
0: 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Says you stopped in earlier and spoke with his girlfriend, and he may have some information for you.
1: Received. 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
0: I'll be on Main. Closest will be Mix with New York Juliet Michael Adam 8734 JMA 8734 White Toyota pickup. Looks like one, okay.

0: 72 Scare, I'll be out at the office on those follow-ups.
1: 142. And 15091. Try back in, 1422.

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1: Yeah, the jail, one female remanded, 50 cash, 5,000, 10,000.

0: Aries 084. To Julie Leyland's office.
1: Thank you for returning that call. I read the notes.
0: That's affirmative. The caller's not located on scene. He's just looking to see if an officer could possibly reach out to him since it happened in the Village of Schoharie. He believes that's where it happened.
1: Rishi, if you can have him return to DMV, I'll take a report there.
0: Or 447.

0: 334. Supervisory contacted the caller. He said it might be a bit before he is able to come down. He has to handle something else at home. I'm going to leave the call open for now until he recontacts.
1: Receive. I'll be here till 6.
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0: 161 Warnerville cutoff, repeating 161 Warnerville cutoff. Caller reporting two women came off the trail and they're yelling at each other.
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0: 4454, State Route 30, repeating 4454, State Route 30, speak with a J, stating a Maria came in to purchase two mattresses, and the card is declined, and she's refusing to pay for them after she has taken them.
1: 3, Steve, in route.
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0: I'll be out. If I don't see the caller, do you have a callback number?
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0: You just give it to me through here.
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0: You respond over to Grosvenor's Corners Road and Hubschutz. No reports of a white horse running loose. Last seen on Hubschutz Road. We'll start calling around, see if we can contact an owner.
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1: 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Subaru Wasp in color gray.
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County Ambulance, County Medic 1442, State Route 7, nearest cross, Lockwood Road. 55-year-old female, difficulty breathing, ALS response. Schoharie County 911 with 640.

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0: 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County Medic, second transmission, 1442, State Route 7. 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Nearest cross is Lockwood Road. 55-year-old female, difficulty breathing, ALS response. Harry County 911, 1644. 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Five zero nine one, you're en route, BLS at 1644.
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Esperance 7021. Coosville 6062 and 6022. Carlisle 2032. Richmondville 9791. Skagerrak County 911 1730.

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Garrigan 911. Cobuskill Ambulance, County Ambulance, 108 Division Street, Apartment 5, nearest cross is Railroad Ave, 45-year-old female. Sick person called, BLS response repeating. Cobuskill Ambulance, County Ambulance, 108 Division Street, Apartment 5, nearest cross is Railroad Ave, 45-year-old female. Sick person called, BLS response. Zaharie County 911, 1752.

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0: 911 County Ambulance for calls and canceled. Repeating County Ambulance for calls and canceled. Stanley County 911, 1754.
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